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1: WDR 2, wir sind der Westen.

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Baby, won't you stay for a minute? Stay for the pain. Dance on the fire. Drowning in the rain. Leonie und Callum Scott. Stay

And this town's lost its faith. Our colors will fade eventually. So if our time is running out, day after day, we'll make the mundane a masterpiece. Oh my, my, oh my, my love. I take one look at you, you're taking me out.